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I got a sample here for you. It's free. Don't worry. Flatland Cavalry. It's called Never Coming.

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1: New country from Kojo. That one's called Horseback on Taste of Country Nights. It's Evan Paul. Let's get a look at what's trending in country music news on this Monday night here at tasteofcountry.com. If I asked you what you thought was going on backstage at a Vince Gill concert, you probably wouldn't think it was something like this. I interviewed Charlie Worsham, who's Vince Gill's guitarist. He told me something that goes on backstage.
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0: New country there from Gavin Adcock. That one's called Wannabe, A Taste of Country Nights. 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

0: 97.7, 97.3, and 105.5, The Wolf. Did you ever have something that you learned later on in life that was, you know, kind of embarrassing? Because most people look at it as common knowledge. That's Caroline Jones, and you're it for me, honey. On the third shift, I'm Brett Allen. And yeah, there's a lot of things throughout life that, like, what was your reaction the first time you found out that pineapples don't grow on trees? A lot of people think that they grow on trees, or that that they grow the wrong way, the opposite way that they actually grow. The Beatles is spelled right, B-E-A-T-L-E-S, and the reason that they spelled it that way, the musical group, is it's a play on the word beat. A lot of people just thought it was an English spelling of beetle. A lot of people had no idea that chicken tenders are short for tenderloins. They're not just tender, you know, pieces of chicken. It's short for tenderloins. A lot of people didn't know that reindeer are real animals and Santa Claus is real.
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1: It's been a while since we've had a winner with the 5 at 745 in the jackpot. 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

0: CMA nominations were announced last week, and we haven't got a chance to talk about it at all yet. So we're going to get into that. Who got snubbed? Because there was one artist that definitely got snubbed big time. We'll get to him coming up after Tucker Webb.
1: Who knows I got a time, and there's a few.

AJ and I are back Tuesday morning. Now, is there something that you went into, maybe it was a concert, a movie, a restaurant, you had really low expectations for, but then ended up being amazing?

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got a little bit of a chance to chat with that guy over the summer, Corey Kent. Man, the stories that he's got. Did you know he got to sing with Willie Nelson when he was an early teen? Crazy story. Here's Lauren Elena and Chase Matthew on All My Exes.

0: bringing you all that brand new country. It's new after two. We do six brand new songs in a row. We'll get it started after Chris Jansen. There's Fight for a Girl.
1: Yeah, I've been sitting around playing them haggard sounds. 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

0: 97.7, 97.3, and 105.5, The Wolf. That's Carter Faith along with Wyatt Flores on Nothing Better to Do on the third shift. I'm Brett Allen. She started writing early, and she says that her songwriting has changed quite a bit over the years. She said during her first year of songwriting, she was just, you know, she only wrote like five songs. She said, but she really only wrote when she truly had nowhere else to put her feelings. She says as she's gotten older, she's realized that there are so many other nuances in life, smaller emotions and little moments that are worth writing about. She said, at this point, I could write a song about a chair and still find a story in it. And I think somebody's already done that. His name was, George Strait wrote a song about a chair. It's called The Chair. It's one of my favorite songs ever. So yes, it's completely possible to write a song about a chair.
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do you get your kids to talk about the day that they've been having? We know how important it is to find out from your kids how they're doing, but a lot of kids don't talk. We got some suggestions.

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1: 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If you're trying to find out how your kids are doing in school without having to ask the teacher, there's some ways to get them to talk. It's Taylor Austin Dye. There's Man for That on the Third Shift. I'm Brett Allen, and we've all

been there, right? You go, your kids come home from school and you say, hey, how was your day? And they say, it was okay. And you don't really hear much about how their day really was. Well, now that they're back in school, some parents reached out on Reddit on advice on how to get their kids to talk. And a lot of moms and dads shared their advice. One bit of advice was to let them just decompress a little bit, right? Maybe you don't ask as soon as they get off the bus or as soon as they walk in the house. Give them a little bit of time. Ask them later in the evening and ask specific questions. Like instead of how was your day, ask, did anybody get in trouble today? Or what was the best part of your day? Or did anything make you smile today? And then see what they say and go from there. Good luck. It's a challenge that all parents go through. So don't feel bad if you still have a hard time getting it out of them.

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1: DJ and I are back Tuesday morning. Now, is there something that you went into, maybe it was a concert, a movie, a restaurant, you had really low expectations for, but then ended up being amazing? What was it? Think about it. We're going to discuss more.

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0: Time to play 10 in a row while you're at work with the Wolf.

According to a report, men consume 82% of this snack. Got a lot of guesses for beef jerky. It's not beef jerky. The answer was actually potato chips. That's where they're all going. Potato chips. The answer tonight on Useless Trivia on The Wolf.

0: If you see a show on your guide for the TV that says South America, and you're like, what the heck is South America? I've never heard of that before. You have. It's just a new name for the old show, South Park. The creators decided to rename the show in response to President Trump. Here's Rodney Atkins.
1: They're gonna wake you up too early. They're gonna lay back down too late. 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

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I still see her pink bow and her brown hair. She's in the big city now, but she still calls home.

nobody is surprised that Ella Langley is, she got the most nominations for the CMAs this year. She ended up getting 9 nominations for the CMA Awards coming up in November. Here's her latest, Loving Life Again on the Third Shift.

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1: It's been a while since we've had a winner with the 5 at 745 in the jackpot. Currently sits at $570. Would you like a shot at winning the money? Be here Tuesday morning to play only on The Wolf.

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Coetzel recently had to reschedule some shows late last week due to what they called an unexpected family emergency. Everything's okay. Here's Co and Ella Langley with Jaded on the Wolf.

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0: 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You've got a chance to win that through September 24th. 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
1: 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And tonight, Taste of Country Night starts at 7 o'clock. 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
1: DJ and I are back Tuesday morning. 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Think about it. 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
8: 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What am I not doing enough? And then I realized, wait, that's being a parent.
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0: It's the Waking Up with CJ and Jess show. Tuesday morning, 6:03, and Carrie Underwood getting us started with her version of the national anthem. And that's how we kick off every weekday morning. It's a different version of the Star Spangled Banner. A thank you to the men and women serving in our military, keeping us safe at home and abroad. And a big thank you, as always, to our Hudson Valley and Greater Danbury area veterans. Thank you for your service. That is our salute to America.
1: Yeah.
0: It's done. We can get the morning started.
1: I feel like this is just an awkward Tuesday.
0: Why is that?
1: Because it is frigid outside.
0: I have a sweatshirt on. I don't care.
1: Wore pants for the first time in, I think, 3 months.
0: I'm going to regret the sweatshirt when I leave here. But I thought I was going to regret it yesterday, that it was going to warm up a little bit. But it was like chilly yesterday.
1: Yesterday was a perfect September day.
0: And then when the sun went down?
1: Yeah.
0: Oh, my God. Perfect.
1: Yeah, I feel like if you haven't been outside yet, you may actually turn on the heated seats if you have them.
0: I did.
1: So did I.
0: It was necessary.
1: And I have never felt more bougie than I felt this morning. I'm like, ooh, my rear end's a little cold.
0: I got some toasty buns.
1: What's going on here?
0: I love it. Good morning.
1: We are going to welcome you to a Tuesday with your first chance to win. Got the early morning brain stimulator coming up. We'll give you a chance to win your way into Beat Bingo.
0: Music Bingo.
1: It's going to be a fun night out at Barton Orchards coming up. That's this Friday night.
0: Friday night, yep.
1: So if you're interested in having some fun on us this Friday, make sure you stand by. We've got the all-important question coming up 10 minutes as we kick off a Tuesday here on The Wolf.

0: Jess Show, 6:14 Tuesday morning, and we have your first opportunity to win with the Early Morning Brain Stimulator. Up for grabs, you got a pair of tickets for Beat Bingo, which is going to be at Barton Orchard. It's a lot of bees. This Friday, September 18th.
1: I feel like unique is a good way to explain this, but listen, who doesn't like a good game of bingo?
0: Bingo, music bingo. You get to sing, you get to dance, you win awesome prizes, and yeah. You can go for free if you can answer this question correctly. According to a scientific study, this is the most universally liked scent. So the most liked smell.
1: Yeah.
0: The first hint we're giving you is small.
1: Right, and this, it does have a unique scent.
0: It does.
1: But I don't think if you ask 10 people, I don't think, you know, I think less than half would say this as the answer.
0: At least first.
1: Right, because I don't think, like, I think grass is the first thing.
0: Right.
1: You know, grass, in your case, gas.
0: I love gas.
1: Yeah, not either of those are not the correct answer this morning.
0: But when this scent is mixed with others,
1: yes,
0: it works for some reason.
1: Yes.
0: Every true. Single time.
1: Especially with Corona.
0: Very good hint.
1: 845-454-9770. Oh, if you have a guess, call us now. Get on the air and win a great prize. 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
0: It's easy this morning.
1: So get those guesses in now. Phone lines are open. We'll see if we can't get

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9: Sunny today with a high around 72, then clear tonight with a low of 52. And

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1: Right.
0: It's awesome, but it's also all over the place.
1: I feel like they have gone up, down, and sideways.
0: Up, down, sideways, but all in a good way, which we will get into in the Giddy Up coming up around 8:30 this morning on The Wolf.

0: 6:27. We are working on this morning's early morning brain stimulator. Now, if you missed the question, we are going to repeat it coming up next. I do want to remind everyone that we're looking ahead to 2027.
1: Yes.
0: And there will be an addition to your must-see concert calendar.
1: A big one.
0: All right. Well, I make a big announcement coming up. 8 a.m. this

0: your first chance to win with the early morning brain stimulator. And this morning, you could win a pair of tickets to Beat Bingo, which is going to be at Barton Orchards this Friday night.
1: I-14.
0: Bingo!
1: I wonder, like, I feel like when you add music to a night of bingo,
0: yeah.
1: I feel like it's just going to be a really fun time.
0: And if you get bingo, I feel like you got to, like, sing it.
1: Yeah.
0: Or do something crazy.
1: Do the YMCA.
0: Yeah, something like that. You could be going for free. Just got to answer this question correctly. According to a scientific

0: study. This is the most universally liked scent. So this is the most like smell.
1: Right.
0: The first hint we're giving you is small.
1: Small. I feel like your clue about the whole mixing.
0: It mixes well with other smells.
1: Right. Also goes well with a Corona.
0: Which is a perfect mix.
1: 845-454-9770. Got a guess. Who's this?
2: Joanne from Hopewell.
1: Hi, Joanne. How are you this morning?
2: Good, good.
1: Thanks for checking in. You heard the early morning brain stimulator question, right?
2: Yes.
1: Joanne, what would your guess be?
2: Could be wrong, but I want to say a baby.
1: A baby.
0: Oh, baby smell.
1: Baby smells a good smell.
0: They do smell great.
1: Right. I'm not sure where babies fall into the equation with Corona.
0: Because that was one of the hints.
1: Well, wait. Corona could...
2: Oh, I missed it. Oh. I already called you.
1: So you missed the hint. So let us repeat the question.
0: All right. The question again. According to a scientific study, this is the most universally liked scent. The first hint we gave you was small.
1: Right.
0: And then we said it mixes well with other scents.
1: And I said it mixes well with a Corona. Would you like to take another guess?
2: This might be a dumb one, but I'll say a lime. I don't know.
1: Lime is the answer! See, Joanne?
0: Nice job.
1: We are a band of misfits, and we love to work things out together, and Joanne, you are now a winner.
2: Thank you. Thank you so much.
1: They
2: Appreciate
1: say it. The most universally liked smell is a lime, which I guess I kind of understand.
0: Right.
1: Because the other things I had mentioned earlier, like grass and gas, are not universally liked. There are strong opinions on one side or the other.
0: That's true. Yeah. There you go. But when lime mixes with the right, like a vanilla lime, I was at Bath and Body Works the other day, so I'm like all into it right now.
1: Right.
0: But there's also a I know you don't like coconut, but a coconut lime scent, and the lime is the reason why I like the smell.
1: Okay.
0: It smells clean.
1: All right. You found that where?
0: Bath and Body Works.
1: All right.
2: Yes.
0: I love it.
1: Maybe a nice trip to Bath and Body Works. Joanne, hang on 1 second. We got to get some info from you, okay?
2: Thank you so much. Have a good day.
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0: up with CJ and Jess Show. Good morning to you. We're about an hour and 15 minutes away from blowing your concert mind.
1: It's going to be a big one.
0: Yeah, we've got a huge concert announcement coming up at 8 a.m. this morning. Make sure you're listening for that. And as far as live performances go, that gives us the opportunity to welcome you to a nice edition of Top 2 Tuesday.
1: This is the live performance you've been waiting for.
0: This is our weekly singing slash acting competition where Jess and I battle it out for your votes in hopes of winning the crown for said week.
1: Mm-hmm.
0: Now, Jess is the reigning and defending champion the last couple of weeks.
1: I am.
0: You've been holding on tightly to that crown.
1: I sure have.
0: And I feel like I'm coming in hot today, and I want to just grab that crown away from you.
1: Okay.
0: I feel like the theme, I saw this recent study that looked at karaoke from across the country. Now, if you do karaoke, you probably have a song that you know you're going to be able to sing well.
1: That's your go-to.
0: Right. So they came out with a list of the hardest songs to sing at karaoke. And some of the highlights include Bohemian Rhapsody from Queen.
1: Understandable.
0: My Heart Will Go On by Celine Dion.
1: I would never try that.
0: Rap God by Eminem.
1: Interesting.
0: And I Will Always Love You by Whitney Houston.
1: Yeah, why would you try to sing that?
0: Right, so we're not going to try to sing any of those songs. We're going to sing the song that was voted the song most people use to show up their friends.
1: Okay.
0: And the song that was voted the most used to show up friends was this classic track.
2: I like big butts and I cannot lie. You other brothers can't deny that when a girl walks in with itty bitty.
0: Sir Mix-a-Lot. Yeah.
1: Okay.
0: All right, so Baby Got Back on a Top 2 Tuesday.
1: Baby Got Back.
0: I know that there has been a time or two we've each sang this song,
1: mm-hmm.
0: and you probably sang it as well listening to us now. I apologize if it gets stuck in your head.
1: Sorry.
0: Jess, are you ready to go first?
1: I think so, CJ.
0: As we kick off the performance round of a Top 2 Tuesday, go.
1: I like big butts and I cannot lie. You other brothers can't deny. When a girl walks in with an itty bitty waist and a round thing in your face, you get sprung.
0: Sprung! And sprung. I just... stop there.
1: Yeah, we have to.
0: We're going to stop at 10 seconds.
1: That makes sense.
0: Well done.
1: Thank you. Are you ready?
0: Hey, listen, I like big... Yes, I'm
1: okay.
0: ready.
1: Okay. CJ Mix-a-Lot. Go.
0: I like big butts and I cannot lie. You other brothers can't deny that when a girl walks in with an itty bitty waist and a round thing in your face, you get sprung.
1: Woo!
0: You know,
1: CJ.
0: Getting sprung.
1: Wow.
0: So there it is. Top 2 Tuesday now complete.
1: Done.
0: All we need now is your votes, and there are two ways to vote. You can open up the Wolf Country app, shoot us a quick text.
1: Right.
0: You can also call us at 845-454-9770. 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
1: Mischief Night.
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1: It's the Waking Up with CJ and Jess show, and here are three things you need to know before you go. Hudson Valley parents are facing charges for allegedly leaving their 4-year-old son home alone. Investigators claim the 36-year-old father physically abused his child before allegedly leaving him by himself. Cops say a Public Works employee alerted police about the unattended child. The father is facing charges of assault, reckless endangerment, and endangering the welfare of a child. Authorities have also charged the child's mother for allegedly leaving the child alone. New York Governor Kathy Hochul says New Yorkers should be keeping an eye on their mailboxes for their energy rebate checks. The governor says checks up to $200 will be mailed to eligible New Yorkers with no need to sign up or apply. Some checks have been mailed out and they will continue through December. Hochul says it's part of her ongoing energy affordability agenda, as she says New Yorkers are burdened with federal tariffs and an increased cost of living. And the 78th Emmy Awards are in the books. Widow's Bay capped off the night winning Best Comedy. Have you watched Widow's Bay?
0: I have.
1: It's scary, but it's like funny.
0: Right.
1: So I don't know what emotion to have.
0: And I think that's what makes it special.
1: It's so good.
0: Yeah.
1: It also led the night with 8 wins, followed by Bad Bunny Super Bowl 60 halftime performance. That got 7 wins. Jean Smart and Matthew Rhys made Emmy history. Smart became the first performer to win an Emmy for every season of the same show. She won Outstanding Lead Actress in Comedy for her role in Hacks, making it her 5th win in the category. And Rhys became the first actor to win 2 Leading Actor Awards in the same night, one for Outstanding Lead Actor in a Comedy Series and Outstanding Lead Actor in a Limited Series or Movie. The Pitt also took home Best Drama for the 2nd straight year.
0: So you're telling me I should probably try out the show Hacks?
1: Hacks is very funny.
0: I have not watched it.
1: Very funny.
0: Yeah.
1: Meg Slater is in it also.
0: Okay.
1: Her brand of comedy, like in public, because she dressed up like the Emmy statue last night.
0: Got it.
1: Like full head to toe gold.
0: Sounds like my kind of person.
1: Painted.
0: Yeah.
1: And she's like, what is everyone talking about? Someone called it a costume. She got offended. It was very funny.
0: Love the Pit, too.
1: Oh, the Pit's great.
0: Great show.
1: Yankees won. Mets lost. Chiefs beat the Broncos in Monday Night Football. And you can get more on these stories through the Wolf Country app.
0: Side note, the Yankees clinched a playoff spot and the Mets were officially eliminated from playoff contention.
1: Oh, I didn't say it. I didn't want to say anything.
0: Well, I feel like the information needs to be out there.
1: It needs to be shared. Okay.
0: You're not sharing something with me I didn't know since
1: April. I know, but every time I say it, you say that I say it with like a sarcastic tone.
0: Not anymore.
1: No.
0: Like that was back in, you know, June.
1: Yeah. Now it's just...
0: They're done.
1: Yeah.
0: Thank you, Jess. Let's grab a quick traffic update.

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2: 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A good trip inbound mid-Hudson Bridge. No problems on the arterial roadway. 44 looks pretty good. No problems on the Taconic. Mid-Hudson Bridge moving. A decent trip also at the Newburgh Beacon Bridge. No issues into Middletown. Westbound 84 Southbury Newtown, not too bad. 684, we have both accident and a construction delay slowing you down near Hardscrabble Road. 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
3: Sunny today with a high around 72. Clear tonight with a low of 52. Then mostly sunny on Wednesday with a high around 80. 47 right now in Kingston, 47 in Patterson. 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And a Top 2 Tuesday is underway.
1: Yeah, it's got back.
3: Baby got back. Uh-huh. Top 2 Tuesday. 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

0: good morning to you. It's 7:03. Don't forget, this hour, you will have a chance to win a $570 jackpot playing the 5 at 7:45.
1: That's a nice Tuesday morning.
0: Right. It's been a while since we had a winner. If you're interested in answering some pop culture questions, be here at 7:45. And good luck from the Wolf.

0: Waking Up with CJ and Jess show on a top two Tuesday. The votes are coming in hot.
1: Yeah.
0: And big.
1: I feel like, Baby Got Back.
0: Baby Got Back. April and Highland said, love that song. Going with CJ today. And Kat and LaGrange says, my votes for CJ Mix-a-Lot. It was the sprung for me.
1: CJ Mix-a-Lot.
0: That's him.
1: That seems to be a common response, thanks to Sal and Danbury. Well, I think you guys both did a good job. Got to go with CJ Mix-a-Lot this morning.
0: That's the name.
1: If you missed our performances, we are singing, or at least attempting to sing, the song people use to show up friends at karaoke.
0: So this is one that they do pretty well.
1: And it, of course, is Sir Mix-a-Lot's Baby Got Back.
0: Classic.
1: Jess, as the reigning and defending champion, went first.
0: I like big butts and I cannot lie. You other brothers can't deny. When a girl walks in with an itty-bitty waist and a round thing in your face, you get sprung.
1: Well done.
0: Thank you.
1: Miss Sprung.
0: Then CJ Mix-a-Lot took the stage with his performance.
1: I like big butts. And I cannot lie. You other brothers can't deny that when a girl walks in with an itty bitty waist and a round thing in your face, you get sprung.
0: That's what worked for Kat.
1: The sprung?
0: The sprung.
1: I mean, whatever I gotta do to get your vote.
0: Whatever works.
1: Sprung! Sprung!
0: Loop it.
1: Sprung!
0: Yeah. Loop it.
1: Sprung!
0: Yeah.
1: Sprung! Well done.
0: No, it just sounds like brung.
1: 845-454-9770. 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

0: 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Just hang on a sec, all right?
1: Beautiful.
0: All right, 15 minutes left in a Top 2 Tuesday as we enter the final round of voting. 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
2: Sunny today with a high around 72. Clear tonight with a low of 52. Then mostly sunny on Wednesday with a

0: 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And we are currently getting ready for another round of the 5 at 7:45. But we need a player to play with us first.
1: Right. We need one contestant that can spend a couple of minutes with us. Mm-hmm. And on the other end of this, you could wind up walking away with a $570 jackpot.
0: Imagine starting your morning with that much money.
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1: It has been a unique morning for sure.
0: Well, they say that song, Baby Got Back, is the song people use to show up their friends while doing a night of karaoke. And if you missed our performances, who showed up who in Baby Got Back? 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
0: Stacy in Putnam Valley, CJ has it. LOL, I was cracking up.
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1: Now, if you missed our performances in our weekly singing slash acting competition we call Top 2 Tuesday, both Jess and I did Sir Mix-a-Lot's Baby Got Back. Jess went first.
0: I like big butts and I cannot lie. You other brothers can't deny. When a girl walks in with an itty bitty waist and a round thing in your face, you get sprung.
1: 845-454-9770. Does Jess win this week?
0: Or does CJ with his performance?
2: Wrong! Wrong!
1: You want that or you want the whole thing?
0: The whole thing.
1: I like big butts and I cannot lie. You other brothers can't deny that when a girl walks in with an itty bitty waist and a round thing in your face, you get sprung! The sprung
0: every
1: has been
0: time.
1: A lot of comments on the sprung.
0: It's been a good one.
1: Who would you like to vote for?
3: My vote this week definitely goes to you, CJ.
1: All right.
0: There you go.
1: Thank you for that.
3: It's a man song. Sorry, Josh, it's a man song.
1: Yeah.
3: And it's definitely for CJ this week.
1: Yeah. Well,
0: that makes sense. I get it.
1: I feel like whatever you have to do to come to the conclusion that I deserve your vote, I am all on board. So thank you.
3: You're welcome.
1: All right, hang on a second. We'll put you in the running for the ACW tickets.
0: Mm-hmm.
1: Who's this?
4: Welcome, Wayne. I'm on I-84 and Route 9 at the light.
0: Wayne, who are you voting for on a Top 2 Tuesday?
4: I got to vote for you today.
0: Oh, thanks, Wayne.
4: Yeah, you were pretty good.
1: What?
0: Yeah. I believe that.
1: That was very enthusiastic,
0: yeah.
1: Wayne.
4: I think I'm still asleep.
1: Right. I feel like you might need some coffee.
0: Wake up there, Wayne.
1: All right, Wayne, you're now in the running for the awesome championship wrestling tickets. If you have not voted, time is running out. Bean listening on 105.5 in Bethel's going with me. Let's see here. CB and Hurley, CJ all day. If you, Jess, can do me a favor, start tallying up the votes.
0: Okay.
1: Cowboy in Wurtsboro, CJ gets the vote. Jess needs to give up that crown.
0: Oh, I need to, Cowboy.
1: Let's see if the votes agree with Cowboy in Wurtsboro. Papa G, one of our favorites, gotta go with Just this week.
0: Just.
1: I don't know if that means, well, you know what? I'll give it to you.
0: I have a feeling that might be me.
1: Just must be Jess.
0: That's my other nickname.
1: So thank you to Papa G for texting in the votes. And while Jess tallies up the votes, awesome championship wrestling. Tickets are available. Mischief Nights, October 17th. This is ACW.com. You've tallied up the votes.
0: I have tallied up the votes.
1: Before we announce our wrestling ticket winner, who wears the crown for the next 7 days?
0: 111 to 96. The winner is CJ.
1: Yes!
5: CJ Mix-a-Lot.
1: Get that crown back!
0: He took it back, y'all.
1: I like big butts and I cannot lie. You other brother can't deny. Finally.
0: You got it back.
1: It's been like 3 weeks.
0: It's been a minute.
1: So congratulations to me. Thank you to everyone for casting votes this morning, especially if you voted for me.
0: That's so funny.
1: We are going to give away the wrestling tickets.
0: We are, and they're going to go to Big Papa in Amenia, who texted in and said, I sprung to vote for CJ.
1: Thank you, Big Papa in Amenia. The winning performance one last time. And don't forget, the 5 at 7:45.
0: Mm-hmm.
1: We're playing for a 507.

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1: Coming up next.
0: 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You other brothers can't deny that when a girl walks in with an itty bitty waist and a round thing in your face, you get sprung.
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0: Looking for some fun? 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And don't forget to give them a follow on Instagram at Billy Joe's NY, and I'll see you on the dance floor. 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
8: It's time for CJ's useless fact of the day.
0: This is going to blow your mind because This would be just crazy to go through. More people in Anchorage, Alaska Take a plane to work than a bus.
9: A plane?
0: Imagine having to fly to work every day.
9: I mean, it'd be quick. It'd be a quick flight for us.
0: I mean, it depends
9: on where you're going.
0: Right. Like, I can't imagine flying from Pekin to Poughkeepsie.
9: And I bet you in Alaska, there are those water planes.
0: Right.
9: Where you got to land on the water.
0: Yeah, it's not like a 747.
9: Yeah, no, not a big one.
0: I just thought you might like to.

0: going. Whoop, I do.
1: And that was CJ's Useless Fact of the Day.
2: CJ's got the coffee. Jess has the common sense. It's Waking Up with CJ and Jess on The Wolf.

0: It is the Waking Up with CJ and Jess show, ready to play the five at 7:45. Will today be the day someone wins the $570 jackpot?
1: Oh, boy.
0: Let's find out. Need a contestant, 845-454-9770. Good morning, The Wolf. Who's this?
2: Tori from Livingston Manor.
0: Hi, Tori. How are you this morning?
2: Good. How are you?
0: Good. Are you ready to play the five at 7:45?
2: Yeah.
0: All right. Have you heard us play before?
2: Yeah.
0: All right, good. So, you know, before we ask you any of the pop culture questions we've come up with, you got to pick who you want to play against, either me, CJ, or against Jess.
2: Against you.
0: Going to play against me.
1: That means CJ is getting out of here. Tori, I am going to give you five trending trivia pop culture questions. If you answer more of these questions correctly than CJ, you're going to win $570. But there are a few rules, okay? We do this on the honor system. No Googling your answer. You get 5 seconds to answer each question, and tie goes to you. So if you and CJ tie, you win the money, all right?
2: Okay.
1: All right, Tori, let's do it. Let's play the five at 7:45. Question number one. Who is the pop star that was nominated for a CMA award and said, quote, looks like I haven't yeed my last haw? Got a guess?
2: No.
1: Okay. Question number two. The Emmy Awards aired last night. Who is the actress that plays a no-nonsense detective that hosted?
2: Mariska Hargitay?
1: Question number three. What TV show aired for the first time this week 28 years ago, hosted by Carson Daly?
2: The Daily Show?
1: Question number four, can you name the insanely popular holiday song that Ella Langley's Choose in Texas is tied with on the Billboard Hot 100 chart? Got a guess?
2: No.
1: Okay. And question number five, who is the popular TV judge that is retiring after more than 30 years on TV?
2: Judge Judy?
1: All right, Tori, you did it. You played the five at 7:45. We are going to wave CJ down from the other end of the hallway, get him back in here, tally up your answers.
0: All right.
1: CJ.
0: All right. How did Tori do?
1: Tori got 2 out of the 5 correct.
0: 2 out of 5, not bad.
1: Not bad.
0: Not great, but let's see what happens here, Tori.
1: All right, CJ. Question number one. Who is the pop star that was nominated for a CMA award that said, quote, looks like I haven't yeed my last haul?
0: Taylor Swift.
1: Taylor Swift is the correct.

0: correct answer.
1: I heard that yesterday, yeah.
2: Tori did not have a guess for that one.
1: You know, she was obviously in country, then not. Now back.
2: Hasn't eat her last haul.
1: Yeah.
2: Question number two. The Emmy Awards aired last night. Who is the actress that plays a no-nonsense detective that hosted?
1: Mariska Hargitay.
2: Mariska Hargitay. You both got that one right.
1: Yeah, I always screw up her name.
2: It's a tough one.
1: She did a good job.
2: She's fantastic.
1: She really is.
2: All right, so you guys are tied. This one could be for the win. CJ, question number three.
1: I'm rooting for you, Tori, so let's see.
2: What TV show aired for the first time this week, 28 years ago, hosted by Carson Daly?
1: That would be TRL.
2: TRL is the correct answer. Tori said The Daily Show.
1: TRL. Obviously, MTV's big request show.
2: Total Request Live.
1: People went crazy for.
2: I voted all the time.
1: Yeah. Unfortunately, that means Tori does not win the money. But because you played, we're going to add more money to the jackpot and crank it up to $580.
3: Okay.
1: All right.
3: Thank you.
1: You can play again after 30 days, all right?
3: Yes, thanks.
1: You got it, Tori. Have a great day. So $580. Let's finish off with the last two.
2: Two more questions. Question number four. Can you name the insanely popular holiday song that Ella Langley's Choosin' Texas is tied with on the Billboard Hot 100 chart?
1: The Mariah Carey one, All I Want for Christmas.
2: That's it.
1: Yeah.
2: Tori didn't have a guess for that. And question number five, who is the popular TV judge that is retiring after more than 30 years on TV?
1: Oh, that would be Judge Judy.
2: Judge Judy is the correct answer. CJ, 545.
1: Unfortunately, that's bad news for Tori, but good news for everyone else because you will have a chance to win a $580 jackpot thanks to Kingston Fine Jewelry. That is if you choose to wake up with Jess and I tomorrow morning as we play The Five at 7:45 every weekday morning on The Wolf.
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2: It's the Waking Up with CJ and Jess show, and here are three things you need to know before you go. 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New York State is providing some relief for residents facing rising energy bills. Governor Kathy Hochul announced rebate checks are going to provide some financial help starting next week. Hochul said the checks will be worth up to $200, and residents that qualify will automatically receive the payment in their mail. The governor also put all companies on notice saying, or AI companies on notice, saying that if they want to develop data centers in the state, they will have to prove they can lower energy costs for residents. An emu is back home after escaping a petting zoo in the Hudson Valley. Town of Ramapo police say the emu got a brief taste of freedom when it fled a local petting zoo over the weekend. Rockland County cops used a drone to track down what they called the feathered fugitive from the skies, while a team on the ground safely controlled the bird near a building. The bird was quickly returned to the petting zoo without injuries, and no fines or anything were given out to the emu.
1: Liberty Bibbity. Yeah.
2: It was the actor from that commercial.
1: The show Doug chasing after him with the yellow shirt on.
2: Doug, and the glasses, the mustache. Yeah. Doug. That's so funny.
1: Maybe that's a Halloween costume for us.
2: An emu and Doug.
1: Yeah.
2: Write it down.
1: All right.
2: Christopher Nolan's The Odyssey is now the highest grossing film in the history of Universal Pictures. The 114-year-old film company confirmed the milestone. The epic film's domestic earnings. The film has now grossed an incredible $1.687 billion worldwide at the box office. And The Odyssey is now also Christopher Nolan's highest grossing film ever. It's also the top grossing R-rated film in history, as well as the biggest earner ever for IMAX.
1: Wow.
2: A lot of wins there for the Odyssey.
1: Yeah.
2: The Yankees won, Mets lost, Chiefs beat the Broncos in Monday Night Football, and you can get more on these stories through the Wolf Country app.
1: All right, Jess, thank you. Let's grab a traffic update.
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13: CJ, Jess, overall not too bad. A pretty good ride inbound at the Mid-Hudson Bridge. A little bit heavy off the arterial roadway into the Route 9 ramp. So far, not too bad on the Taconic. Newburgh Beacon Bridge moving 84, 6, 17, all looking good out through Middletown. Westbound 84, moderate volume. Newtown into Danbury. Super 7 delayed into the merge. Accident Route 6 near 684 into Brewster and a very busy trip on 684. 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
2: Sunny today with a high around 72. Clear tonight with a low of 52. Then mostly sunny on Wednesday with a high around 80. 50 right now in Rhinebeck, 52 in Brewster. 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And CJ and I have a big concert announcement coming up that you are not going to want to miss.
1: I'm telling you, the names we're going to announce are not names you would think would be put together.
2: Names, plural.
1: Yeah, we'll
2: coming
1: do it
2: up
1: next. Right?

0: summer not over just yet, although it feels very fall-like outside this morning.
1: It's cold today.
0: Thank you to Kid Rock at 801. Jess and I, well, all of us here at The Wolf, been telling you for the last 24 hours that we've got a big concert announcement that we are now legally able to make.
1: We can talk about it.
0: It is the original Vibe Room Tour 2027, and it's happening Saturday, August the 7th. At MetLife Stadium in New Jersey.
1: Saturday night show at MetLife Stadium show, so it's big.
0: Now, we've got a bunch of artists that we're going to reveal that you'll be able to see on August the 7th. We'll start with Graylin James.
1: He sings that song, Water at Your Wedding.
0: Yes.
1: I love that.
0: It's a good song. He's going to be a name in music we're going to continue to hear for many years.
1: This is a big deal.
0: Yeah.
1: Then we also have Sheryl Crow.
0: Sheryl Crow is another big one.
1: Yeah.
0: Seen her a couple of times.
1: Right.
0: And she does put on a fantastic show.
1: She's awesome.
0: Now, Sheryl Crow will be joined by the chief himself, Eric Church.
1: Eric Church in this lineup.
0: Graylin James, Sheryl Crow, Eric Church. And we're not done.
1: We are not done because the other artist is the one and only Kenny Chesney.
0: Holy smokes.
1: He always does this. Right. It's like a festival.
0: I mean, Kenny Chesney, Eric Church, Sheryl Crow, Graylin James. It is set for Saturday, August the 7th at MetLife. And tickets go on sale for this amazing opportunity to see some great artists.
1: Mm-hmm.
0: Friday, September the 25th.
1: So next Friday.
0: Not this Friday, the following Friday at 10 a.m. And obviously, we're going to have all the details for you. Ticket links, if you need codes. And we're doing what we can to get our hands on some tickets for this. I mean, the summer of 2027 is already going to be next level.
1: The original Vibe Room. That's a cool tour name, too.
0: It really is.
1: It's a vibe.
0: And you know they'll probably add a couple of other names, and hopefully it's the up-and-coming side of things.
1: Yeah, do like the side stage stuff.
0: Love that stuff.
1: It's awesome.
0: So it is the original Vibe Room Tour 2027. We'll continue to pepper you with some details, and you can't mention Kenny Chesney and not play him,
1: Come on.
0: It is The Wolf.

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The Wolf is tracking your favorite country hits through four states, 10 counties, and the world on the Wolf app. We are everywhere you go. 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

0: is the Waking Up with CJ and Jess show at 8:10. Not only did we announce the big Kenny Chesney, Eric Church tour landing in New Jersey coming up in August of next year.
1: The original Vibe Room tour.
0: I hope you've heard the news by now that the $25,000 cash grab begins this week.
1: Yep.
0: Thanks to our friends at Stewart Shops. Be listening Thursday for all the details. And you've been forewarned. Make sure you have the Wolf Country app ready to go, and good luck from the Wolf.

0: It's the Waking Up with CJ and Jess show, 8:14 Tuesday morning. And over the weekend, I mentioned it briefly yesterday, but I went to go see Practical Magic 2, which is the second movie in this Practical Magic universe with Sandra Bullock and Nicole Kidman.
1: I haven't seen the original. I watched it in pieces.
0: Okay.
1: I've never sat down to watch the entire movie start to finish.
0: So if you want to watch it, Practical Magic, the original, it is on HBO Max right now.
1: Okay.
0: And it came out, I think, in 1995. And a little country twist, there is a Faith Hill song that plays a big part in one very specific scene.
1: So it took him a real long time to come out with a sequel.
0: It took him a long time. Sandra Bullock always said that if there was going to be a sequel, that they'd want to do it the right way, this, that, and another thing. My thing is, and you know, like, I love witches. I love Hocus Pocus. These are like my favorite kinds of movies.
1: Right.
0: Hocus Pocus 2 came out 2 years ago, and it was such a letdown.
1: Yeah.
0: And a lot of these movies that have been remade or the sequels have come out 20 plus years later have been a letdown. They've been like a big letdown.
1: I did not see Hocus Pocus 2 because your review, you know, scared me away. I didn't even watch it on streaming.
0: And that was like a big deal. Like, a lot of people are like, I don't want to see this kind of stuff if you're going to continue the story.
1: Right.
0: So I went into Practical Magic 2 with really low expectations. I knew that I was going to enjoy it because of just the nostalgia of it.
1: Right.
0: But I have to tell you, like, I loved that movie. I loved Practical Magic, too.
1: I feel like that's good to hear because I know I say this all the time, and my close friends, my close family, my kids will all know I live by that rule. Never set yourself expectations that are unattainable.
0: You got to keep, like, the bar at a decent spot.
1: I'm not saying, you know, shoot for the bottom of the barrel.
0: Uh-huh.
1: But, you know, you don't want to set unreasonable expectations because if you don't reach them, you're going to be disappointed.
0: And you're going to go into something that you wanted to enjoy so much.
1: Yeah.
0: And you're going to be let down so big.
1: I feel like some of the Star Wars movies that followed the originals, mm-hmm, kind of, I fell into that trap movie-wise because I went in thinking these are going to be the best thing ever, and they disappointed
0: me. Well, wasn't that a lot with the 90s versions of Star Wars,
1: yeah,
0: like with Jar Jar Binks and stuff like that? People hate that.
1: Like, I couldn't stand the Jar Jar Binks part of it.
0: Right, a lot of people don't like that.
1: And I'm like, what? Why did they do this? And I get it, like, they did it to attract younger kids.
0: Right.
1: Which they want to get them in the Star Wars universe like I was.
0: But they could have done it a different way. But yeah. I would give Practical Magic 10 out of 10, especially if you liked that first one. I felt, throughout the whole movie, I kept saying in my head, I wish I was watching this at home with a blanket, with the lights off, and like just candles lit, because it was so cozy. It felt so right.
1: All right.
0: So, like, I wanted to know if there was anything in recent times for you that you went in with a low expectation of it, and then it just blew the expectation out of the water.
1: It wasn't a movie.
0: No, it doesn't have to be a movie.
1: It's a TV show.
0: Ooh.
1: I was, you know, my wife and I like to watch series.
0: Yeah.
1: And we binge watch a lot of things. Big fans of, like, Yellowstone, Landman. Mm-hmm. We just started watching

0: Lioness on Paramount Plus.
1: I just started watching that too.
0: Such a great show. But the one show my wife recommended that I'm like, there is no way I'm watching this. And then I started watching it and I fell in was The Handmaid's Tale.
1: Oh, yeah.
0: I could not. I'm like, there is no way I'm going to enjoy this. The way it was described to me was not. I mean, it was good,
1: right?
0: But I started watching this. I'm like, wait a second. This is awesome.
1: The topic of conversation is very dark on that show.
0: Yeah.
1: But it's a great show. The way they tell the story and all of that.
0: I was not that. And also Game of Thrones.
1: Like, I think Game of Thrones for me, too.
0: The original Game of Thrones. I'm like, everyone's talking about this. Do I really want to watch it?
1: Right.
0: And then I watch it. And I'm all in.
1: You think something's going to be meh. Yeah. It ends up being, oh, my God, worthy. If you've had a situation like that, it could be a movie, TV show. Maybe it was a concert or a restaurant. We'd love to hear from you. You can text it to us right now through the Wolf Country app. You could also call us at 845-454-9770.
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5: Sunny today with a high near 72, then clear tonight with a low of 52, and mostly sunny on Wednesday with a high around 80. 52 right now in Poughkeepsie, 54 in Ridgefield. 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And the Stagecoach details have been announced. It's going to be crazy in California with country stars.
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0: It is the Waking Up with CJ and Jess show at 8:30 Tuesday morning. If you missed it, 7:45 today, we did play the game everyone's talking about, the 5 at 7:45.
1: Tori gave it a good shot.
0: Yes, she did not win the $570 jackpot. What does that mean for everyone else? It's good news.
1: Yeah.
0: Because you'll have a chance to win $580 thanks to Kingston Fine Jewelry if you play the 5 at 7:45 tomorrow morning here on the Wall.

0: waking up with CJ and Jess show, heading down to Nashville for some hot news with your Wolf Giddy Up. And Stagecoach announced their 2027 lineup. It's crazy, this lineup. So night one, you got it headlined by Riley Green, Hardy, Brothers Osborne, Shaboozy, Gretchen Wilson, Caitlin Butts, and more, all going to be there. Night two is Zach Top. Then Willie Nelson's going to be there. Journey, Stephen Wilson Jr., The Fray, Dasha. That's night two. Then night three, you got Garth Brooks headlining, Kelly Clarkson, Pitbull, Matchbox 20, Melissa Etheridge, and others performing.
1: Yeah, they've thrown a lot into the blender for a three-week or three-day weekend of amazement.
0: And then they throw in Florida Georgia Line, going to be reuniting for the first time on stage during a special late-night set on the Mustang stage. I think that starts at like 12 a.m.
1: I feel like, well, listen, you know what? It's Stagecoach.
0: It's Stagecoach. You got to go all out. Tickets go on sale this Friday if you want to fly out to California.
1: And that's in April?
0: That's in April.
1: All right, so that won't affect my plans for August for the original Vibe Room tour, which we announced a little while ago.
0: No interruptions whatsoever.
1: All right, that's going to have Kenny Chesney and Eric Church, by the way.
0: That's huge, too.
1: Oh, my goodness.
0: Megan Maroney is now in the smoothie game. She just teamed up with Erewhon to launch the limited edition Easy Tiger Smoothie, which is inspired by her latest album, Cloud Nine. The smoothie is actually called Liars, Tigers, and Bears, and it's a blend of almond milk, Greek yogurt, creatine, cherries, peaches, banana, coconut cream, and all this other stuff.
1: Okay.
0: It is going to run you $22.
1: For a smoothie?
0: For the smoothie. This is the whole thing with Erewhon. It's Justin Bieber's wife. It's her company. It's popular out in LA.
1: Right, so they can afford that. So, I get it.
0: But some of the proceeds do go to St. Jude's. So,
1: all right, a little tax deductible donation.
0: You make a donation, $22 smoothie for Megan Maroney. Riley Green says he was hesitant to create or to release his song The Worst Way because it was, quote, a little too forward, which is a nice PG way of saying that. But he definitely is glad that it got it released because it was his first solo number one country hit, which is incredible. And it also reached the top 20 on the Billboard Hot 100 chart.
1: Okay.
0: He's saying he was hesitant. Did you watch the music video for that song?
1: I have not.
0: Looks like he enjoyed himself.
1: Good for
0: Riley.
1: Is
0: all I'll say.
1: Yeah.
0: The worst way.
1: Someone's jealous.
0: A little bit. The Giddy Up is brought to you by Q29 Podcast Studios in Hyde Park. 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
1: Yes, it is.
0: Now, last week, do you remember when Apple introduced the new iPhone?
1: Mm-hmm.
0: They came out with this thing called the iPhone Duo.
1: The flip phone.
0: Now, if you don't, like, it depends on how old you are, but I think we can all relate. Like, I remember when flip phone was the only phone we had.
1: First, it was the Nokia.
0: Right.
1: It was the brick.
0: Yeah.
1: And then it was the flip phone, which was a big deal.
0: Now, the foldable iPhone Duo is now available for pre-order.
1: Mm.
0: Like, you can't get one today.
1: Right.
0: But the phone, I guess, once it comes out, early reviews are saying it is a breeze to unfold and hold in your hand for right-handed people.
1: Uh-oh.
0: But left-handed people, not so much. They say it's awkward and cumbersome.
1: Cumbersome?
0: Yeah, so I guess if you're a left-handed person and you use your left hand for the phone, I guess it's going to be uncomfortable and weird for you to work it.
1: I'm wondering, I'm trying to remember when I had my Razor. And when I flipped it open, it had,
0: right,
1: like the two on both sides of the top.
0: Yeah.
1: It had like a little indentation. You could use your thumb to flip it up. Maybe that's a problem.
0: I guess left-handed folks are pretty upset about this, saying that Apple has forgot about them and they're discriminating towards left-handed people.
1: The Southpaws.
0: Now, if you don't know, left-handed people make up around 10% of the population. So this could be a major, like, oversight on Apple's part.
1: Why would you want to get a phone that you can barely handle with the hand that you use all the time?
0: Now, it could be that Apple says, you know what? We are going to make a left-handed option for the iPhone Duo. And, you know, we're going to charge you $3,000 for that.
1: Because there's only a few people who are going to use it.
0: And just so we're clear here, we're talking about a phone that costs
1: $2,000. $2,000 for a flip phone.
0: Right.
1: Which we were not paying that much for in 2007.
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8: 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Hudson Valley parents are facing charges for allegedly leaving their 4-year-old son home alone. Investigators claim the 36-year-old father physically abused his child before allegedly leaving him by himself. Cops say a public works employee alerted police about the unattended child. The father is facing charges of assault, reckless endangerment, and endangering the welfare of a child. Authorities have also charged the child's mother for allegedly leaving the child alone. A Republican lawmaker in Ulster County is calling for an investigation into conditions at the county morgue after a Democratic lawmaker described the facility as appalling. The GOP caucus is requesting maintenance records, employee complaints, and other documents after lawmakers reported problems, including broken refrigerator equipment, fallen ceiling tiles, and blood on the floor. County officials say the morgue is near the end of its lifespan, and the county expects to seek proposals for a replacement facility in early 2027. And the 78th Emmy Awards is in the books. Widow's Bay capped off the night winning Best Comedy. It also led the night with 8 wins, followed by Bad Bunny's Super Bowl 60 halftime performance with 7. Jean Smart and Matthew Rhys made Emmy history. Smart became the first performer to win an Emmy for every season of the same show she was on. She won Outstanding Lead Actress in a Comedy for her role in Hacks. If you haven't watched Hacks, it's on HBO Max. Jean Smart's hilarious,
7: right?
8: But that whole cast is so funny.
7: I haven't watched an episode, but I am going to take your recommendation and try it out.
8: Rhys became the first actor to win 2 lead acting awards in the same night, one for Outstanding Lead Actor in a Comedy Series and Outstanding Lead Actor in a Limited Series or Movie. That's for Widow's Bay, which is scary, but funny.
7: Yeah, I wasn't sure what to expect, but I was pleasantly surprised.
8: That is a good one. And the Pit took home best drama for the second straight year. The Yankees won, the Mets lost, Chiefs beat the Broncos in Monday Night Football, and you can get more on these stories through the Wolf Country app.
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0: 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Let's get one last traffic update.
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2: CJ, Jess, we wrap it up. 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A little bit busy off the arterial roadway into the construction zone at the Route 9 ramps. Inbound, a little bit slow across the bridge span. Not too bad from Hyde Park or Wappingers Falls. Mid-Hudson Bridge looks good. Same story, Kingston, Rhinecliff, and Newburgh Beacon Bridge. 84 is not bad out to Middletown. Construction setting up on 17, though, into 84. Westbound 84, moderate volume still. Newtown, Danbury, southbound 7's okay and very busy still on 684. Take your imagination and mega-size it. The Mega Millions jackpot grows every day. 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
3: Sunny today with a high around 72, then clear tonight with a low of 52, and mostly sunny on Wednesday with a high around 80. 55 right now in Kerhonkson, 56 in Danbury. 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Patty Quinn, she's going to take over at 10 a.m. for the workday, and in the 1 p.m. hour, she's going to give you the answer to tomorrow morning's early morning brainstorm simulator that could help you win Beat Bingo tickets at Barton Orchards. So don't miss Patty for the workday, 10 to 3 on The Wolf.

0: It is the Waking Up with CJ and Jess show at 9:04. The Win Cash $25,000 cash grab starts Thursday. So you've been forewarned. You're going to need the Wolf Country app, but more importantly, you're going to need to be here Thursday morning in the 8 o'clock hour.
1: Be here. Don't miss it.
0: All right. Free money coming up.
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1: Yes, we have.
0: If you missed our announcement earlier this morning, about an hour ago at 8 a.m., we told you that the original Vibe Room Tour 2027 is going to land at MetLife Stadium in New Jersey on Saturday, August the 7th.
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0: Starring Kenny Chesney, Eric Church, Sheryl Crow, and Graylin James. Tickets go on sale Friday, September 25th. That's not this Friday, the following Friday.
1: Next Friday, yeah.
0: At 10 a.m., we'll have the details for you on the Wolf Country app. But I did reach out to the powers above us, Patty Quinn.
1: That's our boss.
0: To ask if we were going to have any sort of opportunity for you fine folks of the Hudson Valley and the greater Danbury area to win tickets.
1: Because what's the point of talking about it if we can't give you a chance to win?
0: So I sent Patty an email and said, hey, are we going to have any tickets to give away for this amazing show? Question mark. Signed it, CJ, and hit send. She wrote back, yes.
1: Okay.
0: So that's all I got is yes.
1: Yes is better than no.
0: Right. So yes is a good thing. I just don't have any other details yet.
1: We don't know the when.
0: Right. So we will give you those details once Patty graces us with her presence.
1: I can't wait to see her.
0: The original Vibe Room Tour 2027. This is going to be huge.
1: Graylin James posted this awesome like tribute about how he used to dress up like Kenny Chesney for Halloween.
0: That's cool.
1: He posted the pictures and he's like, I've been crying all morning.
0: I love those full circle moments.
1: That's awesome.
0: So you can be at that show. Keep listening.
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8: Dolly does it 9 to 5. CJ and Jess do it 6 to 10. Ah, what a way to make a living. It's the Waking Up with CJ and Jess show on The Wolf.

0: Waking Up with CJ and Jess show. Tori this morning gave it a good shot with the 5 at 7:45, but she only got 2 out of the 5 correct. And CJ on fire today, 5 for 5.
1: Now, if you would have played this morning and also got 5 out of 5 right, you would have won the $570 jackpot. It didn't happen today.
0: So that means tomorrow you're going to play for a $580 jackpot with the 5 at 7:45 on the wolf.

0: It is the Waking Up with CJ and Jess show at 927. I did get some clarification.
1: Okay.
0: We did receive a call about 8 minutes ago from the talented and boss-worthy Patty Quinn.
1: Patty Quinn.
0: Who's coming up at 10 a.m. this morning, and she wanted to apologize to us and to everyone listening. We will have tickets to see Kenny Chesney, Eric Church, Sheryl Crow, and Graylin James. Oh. It is the Vibe Room Tour at MetLife Stadium on August the 7th, 2027.
1: Big show.
0: And we'll have a pair of tickets to give away tomorrow morning right here on the Waking Up with CJ and Jess show.
1: Tomorrow morning we got those tickets.
0: So you know we'll have two pairs of tickets to give away tomorrow.
1: Yeah. Oh my gosh.
0: See that? I went to bat for all of us.
1: Yep.
0: And I was like, oh great, we only have one pair tomorrow. She's like, okay,
1: fine.
0: You guys can do two.
1: Here's two.
0: So the Vibe Room Tour, tickets don't go on sale until next Friday, September 25th at 10 a.m.
1: Yes.
0: You can go to KennyChesney.com to get those tickets.
1: Mm-hmm.
0: And, you know, why not try to win them first?
1: Can I tell you what I've been thinking about since we made this announcement? Sheryl Crow, the song Picture.
0: Yeah.
1: One of my, that's a great karaoke song
0: it
1: if
0: is.
1: You're really drunk.
0: Agreed.
1: Graylin James or Eric Church singing the Kid Rock part.
0: Right.
1: Would be insanity.
0: Yeah, I feel like that could be, that's a song that could be redone.
1: Yes.
0: Where you have Sheryl Crow do her part and, you know, fill in the blank with Kenny Chesney, Graylin, or Eric Church.
1: It would be awesome.
0: Yeah, so we'll see what happens on August the 7th. I know it's a ways away and, you know, we're just ending summer now.
1: Mm-hmm.
0: Already talking about next summer, but this is one of those tours where the tickets are going to go fast.
1: Oh, yeah.
0: So why not win them before you can even buy them with us tomorrow morning here on The Wolf.
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0: Looking for some fun? 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So make plans to join me, CJ, at Billy Joe's on the Newburgh waterfront. 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

0: lots of stuff going on. Fall hasn't officially started yet, but I know you're officially kicking off fall on Fridays doing some happy hour action.
1: Yeah.
0: Friday night, Miller Lite, college nights at fun places across the Hudson Valley, and this Friday you're going to be at Mahoney's.
1: I'm going to be at Mahoney's from 7 until 9, hanging out with Miller Lite, prizes, fun. It's going to be a great night.
0: Mahoney's right near the train station in Poughkeepsie. Stop in, see Jess on Friday, starting at 7, and get in on the fun with the Wolves.

0: DJ and Jess show. That will just about do it for us.
1: We are getting out of here.
0: Patty Quinn is up next. She'll take you through the rest of your Tuesday into the afternoon. And then before you know it, it'll be tomorrow morning and we'll be back live.
1: We'll be back live. It'll be a little warmer tomorrow.
0: Yeah.
1: But this is like perfect fall weather today.
0: I feel like today is a good day to get out and, you know, walk for a while.
1: Have a good day.
0: Right?
1: Yeah.
0: I agree. We'll have a chance for you to win big stuff tomorrow. We'll have a $580 jackpot with the 5 at 745.
1: That's always nice.
0: And a couple of chances to win tickets to the Good Vibe, you know, the Vibe Room Tour.
1: The original Vibe Room Tour. Yes. Kenny Chesney, Eric Church,
0: Sheryl Crow, and Graylin James. This is going to be an event everyone's going to want to be at. It's set for August at MetLife Stadium. And we'll have a couple of pairs of tickets for you to win bright and early tomorrow morning.
1: Tomorrow's looking like a good day. For the middle of the week, it's looking like a good day.
0: I promise you, easy winning will happen. All you have to do is wake up with us bright and early tomorrow morning and get out and enjoy the day. We'll talk to you tomorrow.
1: Bye, y'all.
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1: Josh Ross, starting off my time with you on a Tuesday. And listen, if you missed CJ and Jess's big concert announcement this morning, I'll get you more details in 6 minutes after Kenny Chesney. Hint, hint, hint. Right now, Thomas Rhett on The Wolf.

Chesney. And if you were listening to CJ and Jess this morning, cat's out of the bag. If not, maybe this is the first you're hearing the original Vibe Room Tour 2027. Kenny Chesney, Eric Church, Sheryl Crow, and Mr. Water on Your Wedding Day, Graylin James, all coming to MetLife Stadium Saturday, August 7th, 2027. 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

0: Lauren Elena, part of Nonstop Country, to get you into your workday. And hopefully you'll get some time outside because we've got sunny and 73. And overnight, partly cloudy, a low of 52. Sun back tomorrow, too, a high of 80. Make plans.
1: I ain't heard you laugh like that in a long time.

Luke Combs with Hurricane. And we've been very lucky here on the East Coast this year. Haven't experienced any hurricanes. Of course, we're not out of the woods yet. Let's keep our fingers crossed. Stella Lefty now, Boston on the Wolf.

Watermelon Moonshine Lainey Wilson, who has once again been asked to solo host the CMAs. She'll be doing that November 18th. She's also got a few nominations. Catch that live on CBS. And of course, we'll have all the details for you on the Wolf Country app. It's Zach Top.

0: Kent and This Heart. To wrap up a big hour of nonstop country, it's how we get you into your workday every weekday here on The Wolf. And Chrissy and I are also going to reward you with 10 in a row every hour. Hopefully, whatever you've got going on at work today will allow you to keep the wolf on, whether it's on your desk or you got to take us on the app because you are out and about. We're looking forward to working with you on a Tuesday. The Eli Young Band, Thomas Rhett, Tim McGraw, Luke Bryan, all coming up. Stick around. We're The Wolf.
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1: After all the bars are closed. That is Thomas Rhett. I'm Patty Quinn. Hey, Mr. Voice himself, the cutest cowboy dog dad in Nashville, is going to be your co-host this weekend on Country Countdown USA with Lon Helton. Don't miss Lon and Riley hanging out together. Tim McGraw now. I like it. I love it. On the Wolf.

0: country, and she knows it. That is Luke Bryan, who's got a big album coming out Friday night. And in honor of that, he's going to be hanging out with Taste of Country Nights. That's right. Luke is co-hosting Friday night with Evan Paul right here on The Wolf starting at 7. So don't miss a minute of that. And speaking of Friday night, we've got Jess out and about having some fun with you at Mahoney's Irish Pub and Steakhouse, thanks to Miller Lite. And we'll get you more details on that in the lunch hour. I got a weather check on the way. Luke Combs, too. So stay tuned. We're The Wolf.
1: They say Pete once drove through New York City at rush hour. 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
1: 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Sun in 73 today, overnight partly cloudy, a low of 52. Sunshine tomorrow, a high near 80. Wednesday overnight, a low of 61. 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

we get a little more loose with the dietary restrictions, right? Yeah, maybe feel like we can eat a few more carbs, a little more sugar. Mm-hmm. I've started something at my desk. You might want to try too. Details in 10 minutes on the

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1: CJ and I back on Wednesday morning. An easy chance for you to win an amazing prize. We'll ask you, what are you doing right now? And your answer could win you a pair of tickets to see the original Vibe Room tour with Kenny Chesney and Eric Church. Don't miss it Wednesday morning on The Wolf.

American Kids and Kenny Chesney. And by now, I'm sure you've heard, we broke the news for you this morning with Waking Up with CJ and Jess. Kenny Chesney coming to MetLife Stadium August 7th, 2027. Tickets on sale a week from Friday. And all this week, you can be winning tickets right here on The Wolf. Here's Hudson Westbrook.

0: get you pretty. Hudson Westbrook, November 7th. He is in Wallingford, Connecticut. And if you hit the Win Stuff tab, you've got a chance there to register to win tickets to that show. And while you're making that note at your desk, here's another note you might want to make. You know, the weather gets a little cooler. Suddenly everything tastes like pumpkin. You might find yourself indulging a little bit more in, shall we call it, the cold weather foods, which all tend to be a little bit higher in calorie. The other issue we have right now is it just me or is Halloween candy everywhere? And they've gone and made them so tiny. Remember when Halloween candy used to be like the size of your fist? You put it in the palm of your hand. It was huge. Now it's like in little itty bitty packaging. It's like the size of a quarter, kind of, sort of. Anyway, that just results in you eating more of it. So I keep candy jar on my desk. A lot of people know this. Actually, it's in the shape of a pumpkin. And in the pumpkin, there's always delicious candy. And well, because of the season, I did buy the little itty bitty teeny Halloween candies. But I found the other day I was popping them like Chiclets. So I've started counting how many pieces of Halloween candy. I'm not going to tell you how many I've had because I'm a little embarrassed to admit I've eaten that much before September 30th. It's only September 15th. I only bought the bag Sunday. I'm like 10 pieces in, people. It's bad. So what I'm going to suggest is put a Halloween candy counter on your desk. We've got to, you know, slow down. Halloween's still 6 weeks away. 10 in a row on the way with Taylor Swift starting it off right after this on The Wolf.
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1: What was I thinking? That is Dierks Bentley. I'm Patty Quinn, and I hope you are thinking about what you would do with $25,000, because the $25,000 cash grab on The Wolf kicks off Thursday morning, 8 a.m., Waking Up with CJ and Jess. 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

0: Jess and number one for new country in New York and Connecticut. 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
1: She looks so pretty when the makeup on. You should hear her talking to her mama on the phone. I love it when she raps to

is Luke Combs. I'm Patty Quinn. Hey, coming up, I'm going to tell you how you can catch up with Jess and the Wolf Crew Friday night at Mahoney's in Poughkeepsie. They've got some fun planned for you Friday night just after 7. Can't wait to tell you about it. And hey, you know, Tuesday at work could be hard. So if you're going through hell, start thinking about meeting Jess and the crew Friday night. And it's Rodney on the Wolf.

0: So I was promising you details about how you can catch up with Jess on the road Friday night. The next few Friday nights, the Wolf is going to be heading out to some of the hot night spots in the Hudson Valley. We'll actually be in Dutchess and Ulster counties. And we're kicking everything off this Friday from 7 to 9 p.m. Miller Lite getting us out to Mahoney's. We're bringing along some big winning. And, of course, Jess and the Wolf crew are going to be there to get you into your weekend. So if you're looking for something to do Friday night, you want to get in on some fun and hang out with Jess and the Wolf crew, we are inviting you to meet us at Mahoney's right here in Poughkeepsie next to the train station. It's going to be a big night. And then, of course, look forward to heading out on the road with us for the next few Fridays. And as we get out, we'll be telling you about more exciting news on those Friday nights that you're definitely going to want to know about. It involves football, and that's all I'm going to say. On the way, we've got a weather update and Florida Georgia Line on the way on the Wolf.
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0: 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Sunshine, 72 today, clear overnight as we dip to 52. Then for tomorrow, got mostly sunny skies, a high near 80. Overnight Wednesday, a low of 62. 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

are keeping their eye on the social media Florida Georgia Line. It should just be moments, right? We've been holding our breath since CMA Fest, finding out whether or not they're going to tour in 2027. We know they've signed on for Stagecoach, so we're on our way. Here's Ella Langley, Morgan Wallen, I Can't Love You Anymore on The Wolf.

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1: So a high school senior in upstate New York has actually been suspended from school after she brought a cup of coffee with her to class. Yes, coffee. Isn't that a bit extreme? What do you think? 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

Chris Young, I'm coming over on 97.7. 97.3 and 105.5. We're the Wolf, the station, starting Thursday morning. It's going to try and hook you up with a big deposit for your bank account. 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

0: this may have you rethinking what you're doing tomorrow morning around 7:30. The 5 at 7:45, the game show everybody loves to play with Waking Up with CJ and Jess, kicks off again tomorrow morning with a jackpot, ready, of $580. I'm beginning to wonder who's going to win this and when. The jackpot just keeps climbing every day. Apparently today, CJ got all five of Jess's questions right. I find that amazing. So perfect score for CJ this morning. Unfortunately, our contestant did not win. Bummer. So that $570 after Jess and CJ each reached into their pocket and pulled out another $5 turns into $580 for whoever is going to play tomorrow morning. So be ready to play along. Keep up with your pop culture and trending and, you know, day of the week type stuff. Average everyday fun information. And hopefully you will be the contestant. You'll get to choose who you play against. And thanks to Kingston Fine Jewelry, Voices Lane in Kingston, and online at KingstonFineJewelry.com. You will best whoever you choose and get to claim the $580 jackpot. Coming up, we'll kick off 10 in a row with Riley Green. Stick around with Wolf.
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0: rush hour. 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

Carrie Underwood tomorrow morning. A chance to go to Beats Bingo at Barton Orchards with the Early Morning Brain Stimulator. 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

Brown's latest number one on The Wolf. I'm Patty Quinn, and today might be more of a harvest margarita day, but you'll take it. It's Luke Bryan now, part of 10 in a row on The Wolf.

be taking home, well, as many as 9 CMAs November 18th. Again, congratulations to Ella for all her nominations. Brothers Osborne now, one of my favorites. Stay a little longer on The Wolf.

That song has become a little bit of an earworm for me. Once I hear it, I just keep singing it. Same for you. Co Wetzel, Ella Langley getting together on Jaded. So I want you ready. And the reason why is because if you win $25,000, I can guarantee you that all of us here at The Wolf are going to be so happy for you. We can't win it. Somebody has to, and we'd like it to be you, or at least someone we know. $25,000 up for grabs with the $25,000 cash grab. Kicks off Thursday morning, 8 a.m. with Waking Up with CJ and Jess. You know how this win cash works. We're going to get you an opportunity every hour. You'll get to score cash, but more importantly, you'll be working your way towards that $25,000 jackpot, right? It's all thanks to Stewart Shops. They're your local coffee shop and so much more. Have you enjoyed their pumpkin spice coffee yet? Too soon? It's never too soon. And get a scoop of their, forget a scoop, get two scoops of their

0: 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Lots going on at Stewart's, and Thursday morning, the chance to grab up $25,000, and the $25,000 cash grab starts with Waking Up with CJ and Jess right here on The Wolf. 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
1: 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Hey, it's Jess from the Waking Up with CJ and Jess show, and you got to check out the shops at River and Rooted on Route 9W in Marlboro. 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And there's also Untangled, which is a permanent jewelry company run by Cindy, who does a fantastic job. 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
5: 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We've got sunshine, 72, clear overnight, a low of 52. Then sun and 80 tomorrow, partly cloudy overnight Wednesday, a low of 62. 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

listen, we're about 10 minutes away from getting you what you need to know for tomorrow morning's early morning brain stimulator. Question and answer on the way. Right now, though, it is new Jason Aldean. It's called Anytime Soon on 99.5.

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1: CJ and I back on Wednesday morning. An easy chance for you to win an amazing prize. We'll ask you, what are you doing right now? And your answer could win you a pair of tickets to see the original Vibe Room tour with Kenny Chesney and Eric Church. Don't miss it Wednesday morning on The Wolf.

And yes, your chance to see Kenny Chesney next August, August 7th, MetLife Stadium. You'll have a chance to win tomorrow morning with Waking Up with CJ and Jess. You're one of the first people to get your hands on a pair of tickets. It's Kenny and Carrie on the Wolf.

0: December 25th, and that is the same day at 10 a.m. You're going to be able to grab up those tickets to see Kenny at MetLife Stadium next August. Of course, all this week, next week, we'll have opportunities for you to win tickets before you can buy them to that show. And speaking of winning tickets, a lot of you want to get to Beat Bingo at Barton Orchards. And tomorrow morning, the Early Morning Brain Stimulator has your opportunity to do just that. So remember the answer to this unusual question. 80% of people who experience this unlikely event are men. So mostly happens to men. I find this odd. I'm sure there's a logical reason behind it. But 80% of the people who experience this unlikely event are men. So what happens to more men than women at a ratio of what, like 1 to 4? Did I do the math there right? I have to go back to school. Apparently, more men are struck by lightning. Yes, 80% of men are more likely to experience being struck by lightning than women. That's a wild statistic, isn't it? But I'm sure it's there in the math. So struck by lightning, the answer, you need to be a winner tomorrow morning. Think about that. Maybe Google it. Get a little research in there while you're waiting for your Tuesday workday to end. We're going to kick off 10 in a row with Jordan Davis next on The Wolf.
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5: 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Hey, it's Jess from the Waking Up with CJ and Jess show, and you got to check out the shops at River and Rooted on Route 9W in Marlboro. 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

again off the Dandelion album. That is Ella Langley. I'm Patty Quinn. We're the station that plays you 10 in a row every hour while you're working. We're rolling through it right now. 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

sleepless in a hotel room. And if you slept in this morning, didn't turn the radio on till late, you might not have heard the big concert announcement CJ and Jess shared this morning. More on that in 10 minutes. Right now, Carrie Underwood. Whoa.

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1: 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The

0: John Morgan's Kid Myself on The Wolf. So this morning, CJ and Jess got to make the big announcement about the original Vibe Room Tour 2027. Kenny Chesney, Eric Church, Sheryl Crow, and Graylin James all headed to MetLife Stadium Saturday, August 7th, 2027. And we have your win them before you can buy them tickets. Tickets actually do not go on sale until a week from Friday, coinciding with the big new album we're expecting from Kenny. So ticket sales start September 25th at 10 a.m. But tomorrow morning, Waking Up with CJ and Jess are going to have your opportunity to get your hands on tickets before anybody else can. Kenny, Eric, Sheryl, Graylin, it is going to be a big time at MetLife Stadium August 7th, and you could be there at the original Vibe Room Tour, courtesy of MetLife Stadium and The Wolf. So, want to head there? 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
23: 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Sunshine today, clear overnight, a low of 52. Tomorrow, sun and 80. Overnight Wednesday, partly cloudy, a low of 62. Thursday, we're looking at sun and clouds and 83. Any breaking news, weather updates, you want to keep up with

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1: 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We are the Wolf. So happy you've chosen us at work, whether it's on the dashboard or the desktop. Coming up in 10 minutes, more on how you can catch up with Jess for some fun on Friday night.

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1: So a high school senior in upstate New York has actually been suspended from school after she brought a cup of coffee with her to class. Yes, coffee. Isn't that a bit extreme? What do you think? 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

0: maybe take a boat? 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
1: My name's John MacArthur and I work this dirt.

0: Birdie and MacArthur wrapping up my time with you. I'm Patty Quinn. Time for me to turn you over to Chrissy. She's in charge of getting you through the rest of your Tuesday workday. She'll have what you need for the ride home. And before I head out, I need to remind you one more time that Friday night, you need to gather up all the fun from work, put it on a shelf, take your friends, and head to Mahoney's, because Jess and the Wolf Crew are headed out there for a Miller Lite College Night. It's going to be a great time from 7 to 9, and you want to get the whole work crew together, get out to Mahoney's Irish Pub and Steakhouse, enjoy some food, get in on some Miller Lite specials, and we'll have tickets to either the Jets or the Giants. Yeah, we've got two big games we're giving tickets away for in December. And if you are a football fan, you do not want to miss out on this. And don't miss out on an opportunity, by the way, to tour Mahoney's for maybe an office party. Yeah, they do a lot of catering. They're booking private parties right now, and they're great banquet spaces. And as a matter of fact, it's a great location for a personal celebration, or, you know, maybe it's time to start planning that office Christmas party. Also, don't forget, Mahoney's can come to you. We've had them cater things here at the station quite a few times. It's very delicious, and they bring everything. They make it so easy. So think about Mahoney's for catering and for Friday night, so you can catch up with Jess and the Wolf Crew for some Miller Lite fun and maybe walking away with some tickets to see the Jets or the Giants. Yeah, I have a feeling it's going to be a Giants night if Jess is out. Coming up, Shaboozy's the first of 10 in a row next on The Wolf.
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Zach Brown Band. That officially does it for me. I'm Patty Quinn, headed out. Be back with you tomorrow morning at 10 a.m. right after Waking Up with CJ and Jess, who tomorrow morning have your chance to win tickets to see Kenny Chesney next August. Here's Lauren Elena on The Wolf. Another

0: Who could use some cold hard cash? Hey, it's Chrissy. I'm talking $25,000. 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
4: 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Clear overnight, we're going down to 52, sun tomorrow, high of 80. Wednesday, partly cloudy and 62. And on Thursday, we've got sun and clouds and 83. You need breaking news or weather updates? 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

Hey, it's Chrissy. Here's Ella Langley and Morgan Wallen. Ella has 9 CMA nominations. Morgan Wallen has like a half of one for this song. 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
1: CJ and I back on Wednesday morning. An easy chance for you to win an amazing prize. We'll ask you, what are you doing right now? And your answer could win you a pair of tickets to see the original Vibe Room tour with Kenny Chesney and Eric Church. Don't miss it Wednesday morning on The Wolf.

Hope you're having a great day. 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

0: 97.7, 97.3, and 105.5. We're the Wolf. I'm Patty Quinn. And if you would like to see the Jets or Giants in December, yep, up close and personal, be at the game, then you're going to catch up with the Wolf on a Friday night, thanks to Miller Lite. And this Friday, the fun is with Jess and the Wolf crew at Mahoney's Irish Pub and Steakhouse, who, by the way, are hoping the next time you're planning fun, like a private party, you think of them. They can cater at your house, or you can book a party at Mahoney's. Yeah, check that out while you're out there Friday night. 7 to 9 is when Jess and the crew will be out there with your winning all kinds of fun prizes, Miller Lite specials, and yes, your chance to grab up tickets to possibly a Giants or even a Jets game. So make a plan to be at Mahoney's with Jess and the Wolf crew this Friday night from 7 to 9.
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0: 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Well, Thursday could change all of that. 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I got Sam Hunt coming up next.
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18: 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Clear overnight, down to 52. Sun and 80 tomorrow. And then overnight Wednesday, we've got partly cloudy, a low of 62. 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
1: So a high school senior in upstate New York has actually been suspended from school after she brought a cup of coffee with her to class. Yes, coffee!

list. What's the most unnecessary purchase you would make if you won our $25,000 cash grab? Corey told me on our app that he would trick out a new riding lawnmower with flashing lights and a great sound system. That sounds amazing.

0: 77973 and 105.5. We are the Wolf. It's CJ in a pretty crazy situation developed last night at a campground in Greene County. I guess it happened at about 8:20 yesterday when the New York State Police were called to the Whippoormill Campground on Route 31 in the town of Cairo for a reported assault involving two men. Now, when troopers arrived, I guess they found one of the men who had been assaulted, and the victim suffered a head injury, and he told troopers that the person that's responsible is in a nearby camper. And troopers went and approached the camper, and they say a male subject came outside while holding what appeared to be a black handgun in his right hand. He then proceeded to point the apparent handgun at a trooper and continued to move toward him. That's when the trooper fired his duty weapon, striking the man. Troopers did try to provide medical aid to the man and called for EMS services, but despite those efforts, the man was pronounced dead at the scene. They didn't reveal any of the identities of anyone involved. If you want to check out our website in the Wolf Country app for an update, I have that for you. When the names are released and more information is available, we'll update you on the app and on the air.
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0: Well, hello there. It's CJ. 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
1: Very busy on 84. This report is sponsored by Staples. The delays in both directions on 84 towards 684 because of construction. It's a two-mile stretch of bumping over traffic eastbound, westbound. Starts off just before the state line in Danbury, and it's almost a four-mile delay. More traffic eastbound, a couple minutes of delay getting into Super 7 in Danbury. Also, a lot of alternate traffic on 202 westbound Danbury Road in the 684. Kingston-Rhinecliff Bridge traffic from Kingston side over to River Road is stop and go. Westbound is all right. Eastbound traffic on 44 jammed up for half mile approaching the Hudson Bridge. 9, the approaches of Kips are jammed up trying to get to the westbound today. 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

Chrissy. Thanks for taking me along on your drive home. This hour, the new one from Luke Bryan, Zach John King, Stella Lefty. And now it's Bottoms Up.

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An amazing act of kindness from Zach Top that you

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10: We've got clear skies overnight, a low of 52. Tomorrow, sun and 80. On Wednesday, overnight, we've got partly cloudy and 62. Thursday, we've got few clouds and a high of 83. Get breaking news and weather updates using the Wolf Country app.
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10: Time now to take a look at what's happening on the roads. We've got a Wolf traffic update.
11: Still a mess on 84. 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Westbound delays pretty solid out of Danbury. 3.5 miles of jammed up traffic into the area of 684 because of construction work right next to 69. A crash on the shoulder as well. Eastbound delays from exit 65 into 684. Left lane construction work causing that delay. No

troubles across the Newburgh Beacon Bridge, but we do have delays at the Kingston Rhinecliff Bridge. Eastbound traffic is stop and go from 32 along 199 over to River Road. Westbound is fine. Bumper to bumper traffic along 44 from 9W to the Hudson Bridge, and the 9 approaches still loaded up in Poughkeepsie because of the construction work. Take your imagination and mega size it, because the Mega Millions jackpot grows every day. 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I'm John Grimmeyer on the Wolf.

It's Chrissy. Jelly Roll announced that he's taking a break and he gets zero CMA nominations. That seems fishy. Here's his new one. It's Hands Up.

0: Power of the Wolf. Hey, it's Jess from the Waking Up with CJ and Jess show. And, you know, there are a ton of movies and television shows filming in and around the Hudson Valley right now. And one of them needs some new, fresh faces. It's a new project filming in Dutchess County from October to December. Roman Candle Casting put up a casting call looking for babies, twins, or triplets ages 12 months to 24 months for a project that's going to film in the Hopewell Junction area from October to December. It is a paid role, but it's non-speaking. I'm guessing because the child is so young that they won't need to be speaking, but it looks like it is a main role. If you want to learn more about it, where you should send your submission, photos, everything that they need, we got the links up for you now on the website and the Wolf Country app.
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Here's Keith Urban.

0: It's a drive home with me, Chrissy. Thanks for hanging out with me. These guys nominated again for Vocal Group of the Year for the CMAs. 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

0: That's Ella Langley and Coetzel with Jaded. It's Chrissy, and I feel like if that song came out 6 months ago, Ella would have 10 CMA nominations. Miranda Lambert has 7 nominations, and those are also because of Ella Langley. She helped Ella produce her album and wrote most of the songs on it as well. You can get the full list of the CMA nominees right now on our app. I'm coming back with Nate Smith.
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0: May 30 until midnight. 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So make plans to join me, CJ, at Billy Joe's on the Newburgh waterfront. 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
4: 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Clear overnight, down to 52. Sun tomorrow, a high of 80. Wednesday, overnight, a low of 62. Thursday, sunny clouds, and we're looking at a high of 83. 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
1: CJ and I back on Wednesday morning. An easy chance for you to win an amazing prize. We'll ask you, what are you doing right now? And your answer could win you a pair of tickets to see the original Vibe Room tour with Kenny Chesney and Eric Church. Don't miss it Wednesday morning.

877-973 and 1055. We're the Wolf, Evan Paul, getting ready to sign on here in just about 20 minutes. That's right. We've got your free trip to Nashville to check in with all your favorite country artists. And tonight, Evan's going to get you more on how you could be winning that Josh Turner guitar, celebrating the 20th anniversary of his big hit, Your Man. Plus, he's talking with Luke Combs and tonight, golf and Kane Brown. Attention golfers, Kane's not only going to be talking

0: about his golf game, but apparently there's a country artist that he makes fun of when he plays golf. So you need to find out more about that and maybe see who, when they're in town, you might want to play against. You definitely want to check in with Evan Paul to find out who can golf in Nashville and who can't. It's all coming up in 20 minutes here on The Wolf.
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It's The Drive Home with me, Chrissy, and that's all for me. Hope you have a great night. Evan Paul and the Taste of Country crew are up next. And this guy will be co-hosting with Evan this Friday. It's Luke Bryan.

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